to show a peachy I was cool. And when I finally got sober, felt 10 years older. Off the road, it was something to do, living out in L.A. I drive a sports car.

I brought my pride and my guitar. Well, my friends are all gone, but there's manicured lawns, and the people still think I'm a star. I walked around downtown. I met some fans on live fire.

0: gentlemen, here's Elvis Presley.
1: Well, it's one for the money, two for the show. But you get ready now, go, cat, go, but don't you step on my blue suede shoe.